Now see, I don't know if I'm Zulu or Sotho, I have no clue. But if I can get some African musicians to help me out right now, give me an African beat.

0: almost wanted. All the songs you did, right? This is so special to me.
1: Marvin!
0: Yeah! And we haven't been practicing, so it's all
2: completely impromptu. But that's okay.
0: Yeah, it is. It is.
2: You let me know when you're ready.
0: I'm ready. I was born ready.
2: Touché.

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How you doing? All the ladies in the house scream tonight. All the lovers make some noise. Ain't a whole lot of lovers in the house, are they?

you all look like you're having a ball. Because this evening is about kids and music, I just have to do this next song. It's just a requirement. You know, it's all about love. And to me, music and love are the same things, really, you know. So, and if our kids grow up with music in their lives, then there is no question that there will always, always be love, y'all. All right?

Yeah. So hard that they are big enough for play Cavaldi. No, you want to know as one of subsets I. Yeah, I'm good. Okay. What's the one you sing in your octo? Hail new. Okay, take this my ear up. It's new. Mind you that knew that I'm afraid of you.

0: Okay, roll tape.
1: Let's roll tapes, please.
2: Tapes are rolling.
3: Have a good show, everyone.
2: You have speed.
4: You have speed.
1: We have sound, please.
4: 08-10-09.
1: We need sound.
4: We need sound.
0: Okay, can you get in the on the other side of the room, Wayne?
5: This is a real small room.
3: It's real tiny, Donnie. It's real tiny.
0: Is there any way you can give me more level on the video?
2: That's wide open.
0: Okay, pull up. Let me see you. Give me tight on that guitar player.
2: We are now running the master machine, okay?
0: You're running ISO 3. Okay, you can stop your 24-track. We got enough ambient sound. Gary, be sure you give me a nice audience reaction. Go to 2 on as soon as he enters the stage. Or to 2, to 5.
3: Yeah.
0: To 3. Okay?
3: Right, and then you're going to pick up 4
0: again. We're going to pick up 4 again.
3: Right.
0: Let's do it, gentlemen.
1: Gonna need a sun gun on the camera or something.
2: I'm
1: anything.
2: Wide open.
3: Okay.
0: All right.
3: We need light there.
0: Stand by to bring the house lights down. I need more light on the stage, Greg. Stand by. Wayne, go get Grover.
1: Iris on 4, helping, please.
0: Stand by 1 to pick up Grover.
1: There should be lights in there, Wayne, if you can put them on.
0: It's cute. Stand by to get those spots on him.
1: Greg.
0: Bring the audience down.
3: Is that as wide as you get, Art?
6: That's it.

All right. 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We'd like to do a tune from the One Night album. It's for a very good friend of mine, Mr. Julius Erving. This is Let It Flow.

Évidemment. 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We'd like to do something else from the new album that we just started last week. This is it's a composition of mine. I wrote it and I haven't got a title for it yet. I just call it number 5. But I was thinking about calling it On the Dark Side. So check it out. You too, Mr. Bryant. 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

finalement. 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I'd like you to give a nice, warm Philadelphia welcome for Mr. Zach Saunders, y'all. Zach Saunders.

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We got something for you. 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All right. 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

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All right. 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

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Paul Griffin. Mr. Eric Gale. 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Steve Gadd. Anthony Jackson, Richard T. Thank you very much, y'all. Now, Kisaksa. I hope so.

0: La Naine! 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I was looking for myself, and tonight, I ran into you, London. You know, to all of my fans around the world. Are you guys ready to have an incredible time tonight? Put your hands up. Make some noise if you're at home watching. Make some noise in here, y'all. Yeah.
1: Peace up, A-Town, baby.

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But right now, everybody watching at home, this is the journey of Usher. The songs that I'm gonna perform for you tonight, I'm gonna take you throughout the entire journey. For those of you who were there earlier, you know what time it is. And for those of you who are now joining us as a part of the new experience, it's Usher, baby. Now, I know y'all know this one. All right, what? But I got something to tell you.

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So, Cody, come on back out here, man. Is what it is. 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

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You guys don't mind if I, you know, I'm a little comfortable, right? I mean, we just gonna do this thing in layers, then. Okay, all right.

London! Now, with social media, I actually have a personal connection with all my fans. There's a live tweeting opportunity going on actually right now. So I just want to respond to some of those tweets. Is that all right with you guys? At Tinker Love Bell, I love you too, baby. I know you out there. At High Def Music, I wish you were here too. Now, you guys will tweet if you want to as well. I mean, feel free to be a part of this incredible moment in history. I don't know. I mean, I feel like I know each and every one of you intimately through Twitter. A lot of you have been following me at Usher Raymond IV. How many followers I got out here tonight? Yeah. So as promised, if you've been following me this week, I said I was gonna do something special. This next one is for you.

That was an incredible one for all of my fans around the world who play that record. It was you who was the inspiration from the beginning. So all of my babies out there, every time you play that record, I want you to think about Daddy. Think about me. You made it a classic. And there are many, many, many number ones that I could perform tonight for you, but I'd like to perform the one that you really, really want to hear. So somebody tweeted earlier and they said, I know exactly what London would love to hear. See, I explained to them that I wanted to take you guys on a journey and kind of give you a little explanation behind some of the records, because it's not often that we get a chance to talk like this for you really to understand the depth of some of the emotion that goes into these records. You see, I don't get a chance to talk to you while they're playing. I just put the record out, and that is the evidence of what I've felt, been going through, or what maybe is going on in your life, and hopefully it helps you through a hard time, or maybe it's just a good record to listen to and enjoy, you know? But this next one that I want to perform for you, it came at a bit of a difficult time in my life, you know? How many of you have ever been in love? When you love someone and it just might not be right for you, I mean, you do everything that you can to make it work, but it seems like maybe you just got to give it a little time, maybe step away for a minute. But you don't step away so easily, you know? Sometimes there's this pain. There's this feeling that you can't really explain. So the best way that I could explain it to you was to let it burn.

Yes, London. Yes. Yes. To all of my tweeters out there, I love you. And Hannah Swaid, I love you. Listen, it don't get no better, baby. At Leo Lowe's. No, you are in front. Out in Orange County, at Tap and Do. I wish you were here. So, how many bad girls we got now?

London! Make some noise. You know, right now, I just want to take a minute to recognize a very, very special individual. I mean, my entire family and team, I love. But there's one special individual, right? A long time ago, I met him, and I signed him as my first artist. He went on to be not only an incredible artist, but as well as one of the industry's most incredible, talented writers. Yes. The last song that we just performed, Hey Daddy, was a record that he actually wrote. So, I just wanted to take the time to shout out my little bro, my fam, Rico Love. Now, he also brought you There Goes My Baby. Take it back even further. Throwback. Some of the most incredible records on my album we have been able to work together in making. And this next album, Looking For Myself, is going to be majorly incredible. And I just wanted to take the time to shout out my little brother real quick. I don't know where you at. Are you backstage, man? All right. Now, before he comes out, I just want to thank a super big shout out, as well as thank you to American Express for putting this incredible event together tonight. On stage has given me an incredible opportunity to connect with my fans in a different way that I haven't. Okay, here he is, Rico Love, ladies and gentlemen. Yeah, turn the lights on. So whenever you hear that on the record, know that it's Rico Love. So y'all keep an eye out for the new album. How many of you got the new album? No doubt about it. As I was saying, I want to thank American Express for putting together an incredible event, allowing me to come back to the Hammersmith Apollo once again. You know, the first time that I came here to London, I actually came in this place and I said, you know what, one day I'm gonna pack this place, man, and I just hope that people see my music and that they love me in London. I'm gonna do whatever I gotta do to make it to that stage. And I've been here several times, but I really wanted to come back here because this place right here meant so, so much to me. Because I made a connection in a way that I never thought that I would have. And every time that I actually come here, you guys always show your support, but I'm happy that I'm able to be here with you tonight. Such history. Now, when I was here back then, we were playing number ones. Well, you actually made them number ones, so I want to thank you for making them number ones. But since then, we've collected a few more, and you guys have been instrumental in making them number one. So I'm going to just take you on a quick ride. I won't do the entire song, but maybe I'll just drop a few records and see if my real Usher fans are in the house. I want you to sing it real loud if you know it, all right? Original Usher fans, hands up. Okay, we'll see. Watch this.

My new album dropped today in London. I know everyone here already has it, right? And if you don't, when you leave, I want you to go get it. Okay? This album has been a highly anticipated record. You know, the journey that I was able to take on this album, in the making of this album, I talked about it in a few interviews, and I've talked about the influence of dance music, electronic music, other styles and other genres of music that have been of incredible influence to me. But I wanted to take some of that current music and that current feeling and put it with the emotion and the soul of R&B. Now, OMG is an indication of what I was talking about and have always been talking about in terms of mixing classic as well as new. But the first time that I was able to do it was with Yale, okay? To take a new sound and put incredible R&B classic tunes and sounds to it. Well, I could also perform and dance with it as well. Now, this new album, Looking for Myself, in my opinion, is euphoric. And I can't say that I was able to get through it and get to it without point going numb. So I chose two records that I want to premiere for you here. I'm not going to play the entire record, but they didn't even tell me that I could do this, but I'm going to ask the band to follow me on this one. You know what I'm saying? You cool with that, right, Johnny? All right, cool. You cool with it, Al? All right, cool. So I'm going to just give you guys just a little something. You guys want to take this journey with me real quick? Now, I talked to you about euphoria or being euphoric, right? So I did a song actually called Euphoria. But before I give you that, I got this song called Numb that I did with Swedish House Mafia, an incredible record. You guys want to hear it? Are you guys ready to go numb with me real quick? They

To all of the millions of people watching around the world right now, I can't do it without you. You know, from right here in London and to the rest of the world, I can't do it without you. All of you have been connected in some way to the experiences that I've been able to offer you. And now, here through the power of the internet as well as American Express making this possible, I'm able to bring it to you live. London, let's show these people how to party. If you want more, I gotta hear from you. Now, if you want more, nah, you can do better than that, London. Let me hear you scream. Okay, well, maybe you're not motivated yet. Okay, y'all are loud, but you could be louder. Well, let me see if this one tickles your fancy.

Ja, en dan of course, een moment ik ondoor no voetbal, Odina alla den trafolko. En dan leek van man 20 dat misa start naar een UK massief, ofwel in Gris Condré. Yeah, so we say greetings, good evening to the whole of the United Kingdom, all of me African people, all of me Caribbean people. Yeah, that's yours truly again, Congo Lion, with deep conversations and the musical vibes right here in Amsterdam South East, better known as the Belmar. Yeah, that is 105.2 www.rasuseo20.nl. Welcome. So as we say, the sound of Amsterdam South East, better known as the Belmar. Hey, Raso Radio this. Be welcome, be welcome. Yeah, so we continue this musical flight, this musical journey towards Mont Français à Paris. Hey, to give all greetings to the French massive. So we say, bienvenue à tous les auditeurs, mon français. Hey, je m'appelle Congo. Je viens de Suriname, qui se trouve en Amérique du Sud. Hey, moi j'habite au Pays-Bas, à Amsterdam. Profitez de la musique ce soir.

Yeah, so we do it. And from Paris, we're flying straight to that beautiful island we call Curaçao. Yeah, to give all greetings to I and I, Curaçao, Bedouin.

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Also, the ones here in Amsterdam Southeast, all of me drivers, all of me bedrooms, them, all of me sisters, them. 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

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Yeah, man, that's how we do it. Raso Radio this.

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Yeah, and of course, all other populations, send you all my greetings and be welcome once more.

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So we blazing it directly with some proper soca music. What we say, carnival time.

0: Yo, the party shot. It's a good look for AI. Change AI and forward. Quick.
1: Yeah.

0: Well, I say, God bless me, bless me. Mighty Jaja.
1: Who is that? Come on in.
0: Fire. Oh, come in. I found, man, I found.
1: How may I help you?
0: Greetings in the name of the Most High, Selassie. And I seek employment, you see me?
1: Oh, okay. You're looking for work.
0: Fire for that. No man for look work for money, that man. You're deaf, but I seek employment.
1: Oh, okay. So how did you hear about us?
0: What? You're nobody for you, bro. Selassie, guide, I know, you know.
1: Are you okay, sir? Is everything all right?
0: Me great. You all right?
1: I'm good, I'm good. Moving on. What position are you trying to fulfill?
0: What? Position? Fire for that. What kind of freaky place this?
1: This is a debt collecting office. We collect money from delinquent accounts. I don't know if you're in the right place.
0: How that me want to do? Collect money from people.
1: Okay, so you want to be an agent?
0: Me not a part of the agent business. Come in and work for Babylon. Me's a money collector.
1: Okay, so we do have a set salary here, but we also work off commission. The more accounts that you close, the more money you make. We have a script that we go by as well. You have to go by the script. I don't know if is that okay?
0: Me not have time about script.
1: The script is totally protocol. You have to go by the script. I'm going to let you make a call. I'm going to make the call for you, and I'm going to hand you a phone, and I want to see how you conduct yourself, okay?
0: You don't have to watch my conduct. Make the call.
1: My goodness.
0: Your goodness. Make the call.
1: Okay, get ready. Here's the script. Here.
0: Me say me not need no script. Give me the phone.
1: Here.
0: What am I?
1: His name is Mr. Vasquez. Remember, good evening, Mr. Vasquez.
0: My youth, shut your bum buckler mouth and watch your Rastafari collect money.
2: Drive! Coño! Hello?
0: Hello, Mr. Vasquez. I'm listening.
1: How do you know that?
2: See, how can I help you?
0: Waste man, you think you can trust people credit line and appear about their money? What the people in bomb-buckled money there?
1: Oh my God, what the fuck are you doing? Abort, abort, abort.
2: Papi, I called yesterday. I tell you I don't have it. You're not supposed to talk to me like that.
0: Shut your blood clot. Papi, we need a bomb-buckled money today, you know? And that may I tell you?
1: I'm fucking fired. I know it. I just know it.
2: Let me tell you something. I don't name Papi. You're not supposed to talk to me like this. This no good.
0: Let me tell you something. I give a rass for your one name. Papi, primo, I'm in a business. Today, your name is a peer forward.
1: Every call's being recorded. You're being recorded. Could you just hang up the phone, please? You're going to get me fired.
0: Move up. Send on.
1: This is bullshit. This is bullshit.
0: Where did that fire?
1: You absolutely do not qualify for this job, okay? Forget about it.
0: Listen to me. Move on my commissioner for that call, you know. Come back up here. How you hang up?
1: How do you talk to someone like that for crying out loud?
0: Easy, I'm money me a dealing.
1: He wasn't gonna pay. How do you expect someone to pay you when you're talking to them like that?
0: Let me ask you something. How are they on the pay people in
1: there? Tuesday, why?
0: Well, yeah, well, I'm gonna see you Tuesday. A Tuesday, boy, Tuesday. Pull your foot.
1: I gotta be dreaming. This couldn't just happen. I totally apologize for that, Mr. Vasquez, and I understand where you're coming from.
2: See, Papi, that's not right, Papi. You're not supposed to talk to me like that on the phone.
1: I understand. I totally understand. It was just an observation call. The gentleman does not work here.
2: I have a bad family, too. I don't want no problem. No problem, okay?
1: It won't happen again. I promise you that. Can we shake on that?
2: Amigo, I don't shake nothing, okay? You know my friend, okay?
1: Coño. Jeez, where is 7 o'clock for crying out loud?
0: What are you doing, my lad?
2: Sorry, Papi. I closed already.
0: How am you deaf?
2: Papi, I don't see you. Sorry. Where you come from? Jamaica.
0: What? Jamaica? My Jamaica, I'm going to watch it now.
2: Conyo, maricon.
0: What? Mother come to you to and yellow rice and beer things. What's up, oh? They can run away from them judgment day. Where are semi found for my little veggie chunks, you know?
1: Jesus Christ. How are you, Mr. Fletcher?
0: Why, I'm going to listen to that Tuesday, you know? I mean, Tuesday. Veggie chunks day, you know?
1: I'm sorry, I'm not clear. Veggie chunks day?
0: My lad, am I money me found fine enough? Until you go on like you don't know me at all, boy. You talk it ugly in you.
1: Sir, before we get excited.
0: Fire, boy, excite me. No man can't excite me. You think me a Bruce Jenner?
1: Could you calm down and let me explain, please?
0: How? You turn Kevin out now, boy. Let me explain. Money.
1: Could you relax? Please.
0: Currency.
1: Sir.
0: Revenue. Dinero. Peso.
1: Sir, this is all a misunderstanding. It was just an observation call. That's it.
0: What? Observe your mama.
1: You know what? I don't want any goddamn trouble. And for the record, this is bullshit. And I'm going to give you a personal check out of my money, $30 for your one call. And this is bullshit.
0: What? Personal check? Me not take that. Me not play basketball. For your check, go bunks. Me not Steph Curry.
1: You want a business check?
0: For what? Them debt tax so tight? Me not daily check. Me not want no man check for me. I cash me daily. And I bills me a defend. Me not want a $30 about $30. I want you. And don't cost God night about goddamn.
1: You know what? Take your fucking $100.
0: Oh, yeah, fling money off. Pick it up and send it foul.
1: Do what you gotta do. I don't care. Touch it. I'm not gonna touch it again. I'm not
0: touching it again. Give me my money. It's been a pleasure doing business with you, you know? Hopefully we can do some business in the near future. Work by your hospitality, kind of respect. See?
1: Are you kidding me? I'm calling the fucking cops. That's what I'm doing.
3: Hello, where is the emergency? This is Officer Braga that put gunshot in that. I can't hear you. Thank you for calling 119. Shoot up the house.

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yeah, so that one taki will not bang at them right there. Tori Def Taki. And Wabi Walo Axi committee them on fulfilling one of them right there. Because he anno 2026. Ja, we noemen maar peke moro toch. 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

Woo! Yeah, Rat-a-Tom, how you doing? Reggae music, positive vibration. Rat-a-Tom, we are celebrating 50 years of independence in Jamaica. Yeah. And I am here and I'm truly representing. So before we go any further, we would like to pay tribute to those icons who made some positive contribution to our Jamaican music. Come on.

positive vibration. Millie Small, Desmond Dekker, those are two of our icons who made some positive contribution to Jamaican music. We continue to pay tribute.

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Yeah, there are so many icons that should have been here today, and they are gone in the flesh. But in the spirit, their music lives on. You remember Joseph Hill culture?

0: Yes.
1: Are you feeling rather tongue?
0: Very, very, very, very nice to be here once more. As you know, this is the 50th for Jamaica independence. You understand?
1: Are you feeling?
0: Yeah, man. Also, the 25th year of my father, Peter Tosh, passing. So, we're getting ready to rock and go on a reggae ride.

Yes. Are you feeling ratata? Yeah. 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Are you feeling? Very, very, very, very nice.

0: Beautiful. Are you feeling ratata?
1: Very, very, very, very nice.
0: At this time, I'm going to call a very special person to the stage. He's a cousin. Cousin Kimani Marley. As you know, this is the 50th. And we are going to do our little tribute to the Wailers. The 50th Wailers, 50th also. So we're going to do a tribute to the Wailers. Mr. Marley.

0: gentlemen, before we go any further, let me remind you that your brother and my brother, Brother Bob Marley, is one of our icons who made some positive contribution, not just to Jamaica, but to the world. Help us bring the spirit of Brother Bob Marley right here in Rotterdam right now.
1: Yes, Sister Marcy, how are you feeling? Yeah.

0: Thank you.
1: Yeah.
0: Gracias.
1: Yeah. It's music, you know?
0: Every time. Are you feeling? We're still on the reggae journey.

Yeah, man, brother, come on, man. And Sister Marcia. Yeah, we are still in the Wailers tribute. Okay.

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So at this time, we're going to legalize it. We're going to legalize it right.

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Yes. Yeah, living legends, the Wailers. 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Before we leave the stage, we would like to leave you with this.

0: counterclockwise spinners. 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
1: I see you.
2: What's up, girl?
1: Yeah.
0: There you go. What you doing with Sean Paul? You need to get with a player like me, girl. Look, I got goodies. I see ya.
1: Huh?
0: We all about to go Chuck E. Cheese?
1: Man, don't even play me like that.
0: Can brother get a tip?
1: Oh, you want a tip, right?
0: Oh, yeah, come on.
1: Oh, yeah, okay. I'm gonna try to eat. When there's girls around, make sure you got Altoid. All right? Remember that. Altoid.
0: Bow Wow. Brothers is allergic to tipping. That's why I threw on that emergency brake. My goodness.